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Showtown 107.5. Well, good evening, everybody. I'm Chris Taylor. Thank you for spending your Thursday night with me. So would you like to see Toto live? They are touring this year. Not going to very many places, but you know what? They will be in Kansas City, along with Christopher Cross and the Romantics. That show's coming up August 24th.

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Join us every Wednesday. We're going to be digging deep into our Joetown music library, looking for those songs that make you say, wowza. And then we're going to play them all day long on Wednesday. It's Wowza Wednesday on Joetown 107.5. Oh.

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0: Jotown 107.5, 80s, 90s, and more. Well, good evening, everybody. I'm Chris Taylor. Thanks for hanging out with me tonight. Hopefully, you're having a good supper. You know, for people that are gluten-free, that can be a tough one. My dad actually has to be gluten-free now. He's been diagnosed with celiac. So, yeah, no more beer for him. Bread. He's got to get the gluten-free bread. So, I mean, he's experimenting. He's learning what tastes good, what doesn't taste good. And probably not right now because it's, you know, almost summer. But this winter, he's going to have a new soup option because Campbell's has announced a new soup. It's the first time they're doing a gluten-free soup. It's called Bonza Chickpea Pasta and Chicken Soup. So, yeah, it's gluten-free. It's it's got pasta in there, but you don't have to worry about any gluten. And what I like is it's one of those soup cans that you just pull the tab off. You don't have to actually get the can opener out. So that's a win-win for me. Coming up next, we've got the Eurythmics Queen and the weather forecast.
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2: Clear conditions coming our way as the night goes on. Lower humidity and not too shabby with our temperatures. We're down to 60 for the low, jumping up to the mid-80s by later on Friday with some sun. Stray showers and a thunderstorm returning Friday night. Dry and warm Saturday, the high mid to upper 80s. Storms more likely by Saturday night. I'm meteorologist Jennifer Naramore.
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0: 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A classic from Tom Petty. So Tom Petty, growing up in Florida, he didn't really know what he wanted to do with his life when he was a little boy, just doing the regular things. And then he got to meet Elvis Presley. Elvis was in Ocala, Florida, filming Follow That Dream. And that stunned Tom Petty. Actually got to meet him just briefly, and he was like, I want to do what that guy does. And so yeah, that's where his love of music started. And then when he was a little bit older, he saw the Beatles on the Ed Sullivan Show, and then that cemented it for him. He knew he had to grow up and be a musician. Up next, Tears for Fears and a little disco music from Daft Punk.
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1: We're going back to 2013. Daft Punk. Now, this song actually won Record of the Year at the Grammys. And Daft Punk, they did their thing. They went up on stage and said nothing. Pharrell Williams did all the talking.
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kiss. 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A classic from Prince and the Revolution. And before that, Daft Punk with Get Lucky. Now, I know we're a few months away from Halloween, but if you want

0: to go as Daft Punk. You know, they've got those helmets and the light up things. If you have one of those red light therapy masks, I'm thinking it's not the best costume, but it's kind of, or maybe not go as Daft Punk. Maybe go as somebody in the audience listening to Daft Punk. But yeah, you're going to have to figure out the electricity issue. If you're going out trick-or-treating, you're going to need a power supply. If you're staying at home, if it's a house party, you're going to need a really long extension cord, or you're going to be stuck next to an outlet all night. But I'm just, you know, workshopping it. We've got a few months before Halloween, so just get those ideas going. Coming up next, Journey and Starship.
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0: 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A classic from Eddie Grant and Electric Avenue. So, what, it's almost been a week, not quite a week, since the Knicks won the NBA championship. Well, I'm still seeing all those partying videos online. People are still going nuts, buying all the Knicks merchandise. And Snapple, the beverage company, they are in on it. They're going to release 100, yes, only 100 limited edition championship bottles. They haven't given any more information. They've got some photos on their Instagram so you can see what the bottle looks like, but we don't know anything else yet. It's going to be peach tea flavored, we know that, but we don't know when they're coming out. But there's only 100 of them, so you're going to have to act fast to get your hands on one. Coming up next, Quiet Riot and Stevie Nicks.
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2: Clear conditions coming our way as the night goes on. Lower humidity and not too shabby with our temperatures. We're down to 60 for the low, jumping up to the mid-80s by later on Friday with some sun. Stray showers and a thunderstorm returning Friday night. Dry and warm Saturday, the high mid to upper 80s. Storms more likely by Saturday night. I'm meteorologist Jennifer Naramore.
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0: 5.
1: That was the Fugees and their version of Killing Me Softly. So if you're waiting for the big Fugees reunion tour, well, you're going to have to wait a little longer. First of all, Praz. That's the big problem. Praz is actually serving a 14-year federal prison term. Yeah, he was found guilty on 10 criminal counts in 2023. Everything from political conspiracy, witness tampering, to operating an unregistered agent of the foreign government. There's a lot going on. Google him if you want all the details. It's pretty interesting. Definitely going to be a documentary about that one. Lauryn Hill, she's out touring on her own, and Wyclef Jean also doing a lot of studio work, collaborating with a lot of different people, and doing some of his own touring. Up next, we've got Duran Duran and Aha.
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0: Jo-Town 107.5, 80s, 90s, and more. From 1985, that is A-ha and Take On Me, featuring that amazing groundbreaking video back in 1985. That video also got them a Guinness World Record at the end of the song. That high note, about 15 seconds. Yeah, got the Guinness World Record for that, for the longest note in a UK top 40 charting song. Very specific, but still a Guinness World Record. Up next, U2 and Cyndi Lauper.
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Jotown 107.5. Good evening, everybody. How's your Thursday night going? Hey, we are almost to the weekend, right? Just one more day of work. Oh. I'm looking forward to it. I'm also looking forward to seeing Billy Idol this summer. He's out on tour. He'll be in St. Louis September 10th and Kansas City September 16th.

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Join us every Wednesday. We're going to be digging deep into our Joetown music library, looking for those songs that make you say, wowza, and then we're going to play them all day long on Wednesday. It's Wowza Wednesday on Joetown 107.5. It's a

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0: Rockin' the Joe, Joetown 107.5. Well, good evening, everybody. I'm Chris Taylor. Thanks for hanging out with me tonight. Now, wouldn't it be great if there was a way to actually change your gray hair? Not just dyeing it, but change it back to, like, actually having color in it? I'm just asking for a friend, but there's a 2017 cancer study that revealed a surprising anti-aging side effect. So they followed 14 patients that had lung cancer, and they were giving them immunotherapy drugs, two drugs together. And the good news is it helped with their cancer treatment. But one of the side effects was those patients had their hair, their gray hair, was repigmented. The color came back. Now, it wasn't, you know, the dark, if they had like dark brunette hair, it wasn't the brunette hair when they were 16 years old, but it did come back as brunette. Same for blondes. And so they're studying the drug to see if there's any other, you know, things they can do for people that aren't taking it for immunotherapy reasons. So maybe someday there will be an actual treatment for gray hair. But for now, just going to have to keep coloring it or get used to it. Up next, someone that's never going to go with the gray hair. No, Madonna. She's been brunette before, but I think she's sticking with the blonde. We've got Madonna and the weather forecast coming up next.
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2: Clear conditions coming our way as the night goes on. Lower humidity and not too shabby with our temperatures. We're down to 60 for the low, jumping up to the mid-80s by later on Friday with some sun. Stray showers and a thunderstorm returning Friday night. Dry and warm Saturday, the high mid to upper 80s. Storms more likely by Saturday night. I'm meteorologist Jennifer Naramore.
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0: 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Huey Lewis in the news with The Power of Love from the movie Back to the Future, which starred Michael J. Fox. Well, Michael J. Fox is actually going to be in a new movie. Now, this is an animated feature. He's going to be the lead character voice named Doogie in the upcoming animated feature film Dragons. Yeah, so what we know about it is Doogie is an ordinary worker at Wiz Corp, and then there's an accident, and somehow, some way, a mighty dragon inside of him awakens. And that's kind of all we know so far. So look for that. It is animated. He's doing the voice. So I think they've started on the animation and he'll be doing the voice. So those things, they can take a long time. So it won't be coming out anytime soon, but it will be coming out. Up next, Yes and Culture Club.
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Okay, now we know this song from 1983 from Culture Club, but there's a new version out, an AI version. Stick around, I'm going to tell you all about it.

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0: 80s, 90s, and more. Jotown 107.5. A classic from Pat Benatar. And before that, the original version of Karma Chameleon from Culture Club, the one that came out in 1983. So just recently, that song has been re-released to celebrate Boy George's 65th birthday, but it's new. It's an AI-assisted version of Karma Chameleon. So the project was designed as ethical re-recording. It's to help legacy artists like Culture Club regain financial control, publishing rights, and ownership of their iconic songs and their music. So what exactly is AI-assisted? Well, AI was trained on licensed archival demos from early Boy George recordings in his 20s. And so it learned his voice, and then it put the music out there. So I don't know. I don't know how I feel about it. If you want to hear it, go find it on YouTube. I would say it's more subtle than the original Karma Club. Karma Chameleon. I don't know. I listened to it and I was like, oh, if I wouldn't have known, I would think this is just, you know, some cover band doing it. It doesn't sound like Boy George singing, but kind of. I don't know. I don't know how I feel about this. Take a listen. Let me know what you think. Coming up next, Toto and the Police.
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Rockin' the Joe, Joetown 107.5. We're going back to 1989. Now, this song was actually written by the co-writer when he was on a bus tour to go see Graceland. Gave him some ideas. Here's Alana Miles, Black Velvet.

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0: The greatest hits of all time. Jotown 107.5. That was A Flock of Seagulls and I Ran. Now, everybody now is talking about UFOs. Have they been here? Do we know? Is there life out there? I kind of think there is. I don't think it's quite the life that's in the sci-fi movies, but it just makes sense. There'd at least be microorganisms somewhere out there. But yeah, it's a big thing right now. Is it happening? Is it not happening? Well, Flock of Seagulls, they were into it back in 1982. Yeah, the song was actually inspired. They were in their record office, and they saw a poster of a couple running away from a flying saucer, and that was what inspired this song. Up next, we're going to hear from Genesis and Madonna, plus get an update on the weather forecast.
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2: Clear conditions coming our way as the night goes on. Lower humidity and not too shabby with our temperatures. We're down to 60 for the low, jumping up to the mid-80s by later on Friday with some sun. Stray showers and a thunderstorm returning Friday night. Dry and warm Saturday, the high mid to upper 80s. Storms more likely by Saturday night. I'm meteorologist Jennifer Naramore.
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0: 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Jotown 107.5. A classic from the Goo Goo Dolls. They wrote that back in 1998 for the movie City of Angels. And they're out on their tour right now playing that song a lot. Their tour ends up here in just a couple months. But it's also been a massive hit online, kind of getting a second life. It was used in the movie Deadpool and Wolverine. And then, of course, it's also been part of the TikTok trend of what were you doing in the 90s? That is the song that plays in the background. Coming up next, we've got Prince plus REO Speedwagon.
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2: Because the price may go up after that. 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

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From 1983. That is Cyndi Lauper and Time After Time. Now, originally, that song kind of was a little bit more upbeat, faster, kind of a ska reggae style rhythm. But then when they started working on it a little bit more, they realized

0: it's just a bittersweet ballad, so they slowed it down a little bit. 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

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Well, good evening, all my little night owls. Thank you for staying up late with me. Okay, we know Tiffany as a singer from the 80s. She's currently out on tour, actually. But she's also pretty good in the kitchen. 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
1: That is Lionel Richie and All Night Long. Now, Lionel is making news because he has filed paperwork to trademark his voice. He's very worried about AI, and he doesn't want it using his voice. So he's filed a trademark to see, you know, if he can stop AI from cloning his voice. We'll have to see if that works out. And if it does, I assume a lot of other artists are going to be doing that as well. Coming up next, Wilson Phillips, Def Leppard, and the weather forecast.
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3: Clear conditions coming our way as the night goes on. Lower humidity and not too shabby with our temperatures. We're down to 60 for the low, jumping up to the mid-80s by later on Friday with some sun. Stray showers and a thunderstorm returning Friday night. Dry and warm Saturday, the high mid to upper 80s. Storms more likely by Saturday night. I'm meteorologist Jennifer Naramore.
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1: Straight out of the 80s, that is Wham and Careless Whisper. Now, Wham was made up of George Michael and Andrew Ridgeley. They met in school, but Wham was not their first collaboration. No, when they first started out, they were kind of into ska music. Yeah, kind of doing a Jamaican reggae thing. And they had a band called The Executive. It was a five-piece ska band, and it didn't go anywhere. Yeah, they loved the music. They just found out they really weren't that great performing the music. So that is when they kind of stripped it down and just went as a duo and formed Wham. Coming up next, REO Speedwagon and Madonna.
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0: Jotown 107.5, 80s, 90s, and more. That is Bon Jovi, and You Give Love a Bad Name. That supposedly is a song written about Diane Lane, who had a brief relationship with John Bon Jovi. It only was a few months, but evidently that song was inspired by her. Now, coming up next, we're going to hear from John Mellencamp and Prince and the Revolution. Have a great night, everybody.
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2: 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Your host, Brent Martin. And Brent, how do you describe the trip?
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1: Clear conditions coming our way as the night goes on. Lower humidity and not too shabby with our temperatures. We're down to 60 for the low, jumping up to the mid-80s by later on Friday with some sun. Stray showers and a thunderstorm returning Friday night. Dry and warm Saturday, the high mid to upper 80s. Storms more likely by Saturday night. I'm meteorologist Jennifer Naramore.
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1: Clear conditions coming our way as the night goes on. Lower humidity and not too shabby with our temperatures. We're down to 60 for the low, jumping up to the mid-80s by later on Friday with some sun. Stray showers and a thunderstorm returning Friday night. Dry and warm Saturday, the high mid to upper 80s. Storms more likely by Saturday night. I'm meteorologist Jennifer Naramore.
2: 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Your host, Brent Martin. And Brent, how do you describe the trip?
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1: Clear conditions coming our way as the night goes on. Lower humidity and not too shabby with our temperatures. We're down to 60 for the low, jumping up to the mid-80s by later on Friday with some sun. Stray showers and a thunderstorm returning Friday night. Dry and warm Saturday, the high mid to upper 80s. Storms more likely by Saturday night. I'm meteorologist Jennifer Naramore.
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1: Your conditions coming our way as the night goes on. Lower humidity and not too shabby with our temperatures. We're down to 60 for the low, jumping up to the mid-80s by later on Friday with some sun. Stray showers and a thunderstorm returning Friday night. Dry and warm Saturday, the high mid to upper 80s. Storms more likely by Saturday night. I'm meteorologist Jennifer Naramore.
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1: The Ballard's Walleye Fishing Trip of a Lifetime is August 9th through the 13th. Your host, Brent Martin. And Brent, how do you describe the trip?
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1: It's time for today's top tweets from around the Twitterverse. The best of the best of the best. Today's top tweets. If pigs could fly, I bet their wings would be delicious. Top tweets. The hardest three things to say. I'm sorry. 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And Worcestershire sauce.
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1: Mostly clear this morning. It's going to be sunny today with a high temperature 85. There is that chance of a shower or thunderstorm late tonight. Our low 65. And on Saturday, sunny and warmer with a high 86. A flood watch is in effect Saturday night. Rain and thunderstorms at times. Heavy rainfall through Sunday with a high 82. I'm meteorologist Ann Holliday.
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1: It's time for a science fun fact. 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

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Jotown 107.5. It's the Greg Lynn Radio Show. It's Friday. It's the weekend. Kind of cool out now. 56. That's not bad. It's humid. It's kind of wet. A little foggy. Mostly sunny today, mid-80s. Tomorrow, mostly sunny, mid-80s. And then we got rain coming, heavy rain, tomorrow night and Sunday. Cooler temperatures first part of next week. 56 right now.

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0: 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Did you know 27% of people believe Bigfoot exists? I am one. I'm drinking water out of a Bigfoot Stanley right now. Did you know we will overeat 13 times from November 22nd through December 31st? Did you know 45% of women base their impression of another woman on her shoes? Bet you didn't know that.
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2: Mostly clear this morning. It's going to be sunny today with a high temperature 85. There is that chance of a shower or thunderstorm late tonight. A low 65. And on Saturday, sunny and warmer with a high 86. A flood watch is in effect Saturday night. Rain and thunderstorms at times. Heavy rainfall through Sunday with a high 82. I'm meteorologist Ann Holliday.
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We're so St. Joe, we remember when the bullet hole in Jesse James' house didn't look like it was shot out of a bazooka. 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

0: Jotown 107.5. She's looking at with those eyes. She's wearing readers, I guarantee you. It's 6:34. Going to play Paula Abdul. Going to play Chili Peppers. I'll play In Excess coming up next. It's time for today's headlines. A massive, ancient, 1,200-year-old oak tree linked to the legend of Robin Hood. The mare oak of Sherwood Forest believed to have died after it didn't sprout any leaves this spring. Sleep Number filed for Chapter 11 bankruptcy in New York, citing $672 million in debt. New study says weight loss drugs like Ozempic might also lessen aggression and violent behavior, reducing the link between anger and physical action. Scientists reported hangry levels dropped up to 40%. Today's headlines.
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1: 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Been watching a lot of videos. People from other countries here for the World Cup. And they're great. It's great content. It's really awesome. But, you know, only 11% of Europeans now think of the U.S. as an ally. Oh, no. Now what? When we go to France, what? Are they going to be rude?

0: 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Is 647. We'll get news from stjoepost.com coming up next. All right, this story is wacky but true. A 23-year-old man in Florida left jail after posting bail, walked through the courthouse parking lot, spotted an unattended SUV with the keys inside, decided society had given him a second chance. So he stole the SUV, led deputies on a high-speed chase, his second one in less than a week. That's why he was in jail the first time. This time he was caught, hauled back to the same jail with a whole bunch of new charges. That is wacky, but true.
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2: News headlines. Buchanan County commissioners cut the ribbon on the official opening of the Buchanan County Fairgrounds right in the middle of a packed schedule. Presiding Commissioner Scott Nelson spoke, alongside facilities manager Sherry Morton, with board members and residents looking on. Buchanan County deputies say a St. Joseph pair, Randa L. Hole and Danny R. Richardson Jr., is charged with second-degree burglary after a victim found

0: them inside a garage. Police say they ran, were identified, tools were missing. Richardson's hearing is June 26th, and a warrant is sought for Hull. Breaking from the MIAA, the Mid-American Intercollegiate Athletics Association extends Commissioner Mike Racy through 2031. In a decade, his schools won 30 NCAA Division II titles and pushed the redshirt rule and football start dates. Contract begins July 1st, 2026. Find more news at stjosephpost.com.
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Jotown 107.5. It's a Greg Lynn radio show. It's Friday. It's the weekend. Going to be nice and warm. Go to the carnival. 84 today, 85 tomorrow. Then heavy rain coming tomorrow night and Sunday. 56 right now.

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It's time to play Name That Tune. Now, this is just for fun. All right, it's just for fun. There's no prizes. There's no money. You don't win anything. It's not a competition. It's a demonstration. It's an exhibition. Just play along at home. Okay, play with yourself. Here's today's Name That Tune. That's a good one. Can you name that tune? You know what that is, right? You figure it out. I'll play it for you next on Joetown 107.5.

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1: That proposed data center on a lot of people's minds right now. City's saying they ain't signed no non-disclosure agreement, and the company ain't asked for no tax breaks. My thoughts on those are, not yet. The biggest welfare queens in the U.S. are corporations. Don't be surprised if they come hat in hand asking for concessions down the road.
0: There he goes, Krabby Carl with It's Your Bitch.
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3: Mostly clear this morning. It's going to be sunny today with a high temperature 85. There is that chance of a shower or thunderstorm late tonight. A low 65. And on Saturday, sunny and warmer with a high 86. A flood watch is in effect Saturday night. Rain and thunderstorms at times. Heavy rainfall through Sunday with a high 82. I'm meteorologist Ann Holliday.
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0: 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Mostly sunny today, mid-80s. Tomorrow, mid-80s. Heavy rain coming tomorrow night and Sunday. 56 right now. Going to play Hall & Oates. I'll play Journey. I've got music from Michael Jackson coming up next. Put your phones away. It's time for the kids' joke of the day. Kids, it's a joke just for you. Listen close, pay attention, remember this joke, tell all your friends, they're going to love it. Here we go. Hey kids, my horse only comes out of its stable when it gets dark. It's a nightmare. 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

Jotown 107.5. Too early to put my skeletons up. I've been thinking about it, mostly because I need the room in the shed. 7:43. It's Friday. It's a weekend. A lot of talk about the data center, but, you know, I was reading about these facilities that make the chips. They make AI chips. And a lot of these places actually will not let you wear deodorant to prevent contamination. So you know what? Your vegan hipster cousin will always have a job waiting for him.

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0: 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It's 7:52. We'll get news from stjoepost.com coming up next. Hey, check it out. Check it out. We like to call this check it out. Stuff we found on the internet. Check it out. Sled dogs wear mascara to help cut down the glare of the sun. They don't really put it on their eyelashes, but they do put it on the fur around their eyes. Check it out. In the past, soccer balls were brown and bleached white, and then the black parts were introduced for TV at the 1970 World Cup so viewers could see the rotation of the ball better. Check it out. According to canine psychologists, the smartest dog breed is the Border Collie. Huh. Check it out.
1: 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News headlines. Buchanan County commissioners have officially opened the Buchanan County Fairgrounds, cutting a ribbon amid a packed schedule of events. Presiding Commissioner Scott Nelson spoke as facilities manager Sherry Morton, board members and residents joined the ceremony. Buchanan County deputies say a St. Joseph garage break-in ended with the victim walking in on Randa L. Hole and Danny R. Richardson Jr. Police say the pair ran but were identified. Tools were reported missing. Richardson's hearing is June 26th. A warrant is sought for Hole. Breaking from the MIAA, the Mid-American Intercollegiate Athletics Association extends Commissioner Mike Racy 5 more years through 2031. In a decade, his schools won 30 NCAA Division II titles. The CEO Council cites redshirt rule and football start changes. Contract begins July 1st, 2026. Find more news at stjosephpost.com.
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It's Friday. It's the weekend. Thanks for listening at work. 8:07. Gonna play Billy Joel. I'll play Guns N' Roses. I've got Belinda Carlisle next on Jotown 107.5.

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0: 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I don't know about you, but I could use some good news. Two Minnesota friends wound up saving a woman's life. It was all by accident. The pair decided to ride their mountain bikes down a trail they had never been on. And that is where they discovered a 68-year-old woman that had been trapped in mud for days. She was in pretty bad shape, unable to free herself. The man quickly pulled her out and called for help, saving her life. That's cool. It's good news.
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2: Mostly clear this morning. It's going to be sunny today with a high temperature 85. There is that chance of a shower or thunderstorm late tonight. Our low 65. And on Saturday, sunny and warmer with a high 86. A flood watch is in effect Saturday night. Rain and thunderstorms at times. Heavy rainfall through Sunday with a high 82. I'm meteorologist Ann Holliday.
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0: 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It's Greg Litt. I'm going to play Kenny Loggins. I'll play the Eurythmics coming up next. It's time for Hollywood Trash. Jimmy Kimmel's sidekick Guillermo going to be among the, quote, stars on the next Dancing with the Stars. Over 1 million New York Knicks fans filled the streets of New York for an NBA championship ticker tape parade yesterday. Survivor, the TV show, getting an animated movie, with the host Jeff Probst announcing a film centered on animal contestants is in the works. Unlike the real show, when an animal gets voted off, they eat them. That's your Hollywood Trash.
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0: 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We'll get news from stjoepost.com coming up next. It's time for today's top tweets from around the Twitterverse. The best of the best of the best. Today's top tweets. If pigs could fly, I bet their wings would be delicious. Top tweets. The hardest three things to say. I'm sorry. I need help. And Worcestershire sauce.
1: How does that make you feel?
0: Today's top tweets. They say revenge is best served cold. They also say revenge is sweet. In other words, revenge is ice cream.

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1: News headlines. Buchanan County Commissioners cut the ribbon on the official opening of the Buchanan County Fairgrounds amid a packed slate of events. Presiding Commissioner Scott Nelson spoke as Facilities Manager Sherry Morton joined board members and residents. Buchanan County deputies say a St. Joseph man and woman were caught inside a garage, then ran. Randa L. Hole and Danny R. Richardson Jr. were identified by police. Tools were reported missing. Richardson's hearing is June 26th. A warrant is sought for Hole. Breaking from the Mid-American Intercollegiate Athletics Association, the MIAA extends Commissioner Mike Racy 5 years through 2031. After a decade and 30 NCAA Division II titles, the CEO Council

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0: 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She's alive. It's time for a science fun fact. A new study from the University of Calgary found cannabis exposure causes rats to eat even when they are already full. In other words, rats get the munchies. Researchers showed this effect is driven by changes in your reward system, and it might help explain appetite changes in humans, too. No word on whether they prefer Funyuns or Flaming Hot Cheetos. 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
2: Plenty of sunshine coming our way for today. We are quickly warming to a high of 85. There is a slight chance for showers or a thunderstorm arriving tonight. A low mid-60s, dry through Saturday. And then by the time we hit Saturday evening into Saturday night and Sunday, multiple rounds of showers and storms coming in. We have the risk of flooding and even some strong to severe storms. I'm meteorologist Jennifer Naramore.
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0: 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Jotown 107.5. It's Greg Lynn. I'm going to play Journey. I'll play Billy Joel. I've got Pat Benatar coming up next. Hey, did you hear this?
1: Hey, you guys!
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0: 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Thank you for listening. I appreciate it. It does mean a lot to me. My main man, Manny, is coming up next. Did you know 27% of people believe Bigfoot exists? I am one. I'm drinking water out of a Bigfoot Stanley right now. Did you know we will overeat 13 times from November 22nd through December 31st? Did you know 45% of women base their impression of another woman on her shoes? Bet you didn't know that.
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We're so St. Joe, we know what you mean when you say The Avenue. 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

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It's Manny. You know, every Wednesday we go deep into our Jotown music library looking for songs that make you say, wowza, and we play them all day long. 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
2: Plenty of sunshine coming our way for today. We are quickly warming to a high of 85. There is a slight chance for showers or a thunderstorm arriving tonight. A low mid-60s, dry through Saturday. And then by the time we hit Saturday evening into Saturday night and Sunday, multiple rounds of showers and storms coming in. We have the risk of flooding and even some strong to severe storms. I'm meteorologist Jennifer Naramore.
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3: Because the price may go up after that. 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

0: Plenty of sunshine coming our way for today. We are quickly warming to a high of 85. There is a slight chance for showers or a thunderstorm arriving tonight. A low mid-60s, dry through Saturday. And then by the time we hit Saturday evening into Saturday night and Sunday, multiple rounds of showers and storms coming in. We have the risk of flooding and even some strong to severe storms. I'm meteorologist Jennifer Naramore.
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3: Now, there's a deadline coming up for this. When is the deadline?
4: June 30th. 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So you need to go to BallardsResort.com, find out more about it. 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

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How you doing? It's Manny. You know, every Wednesday we go deep into our Joetown music library looking for songs that make you say wowza. And we play them all day long. 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
2: Plenty of sunshine coming our way for today. We are quickly warming to a high of 85. There is a slight chance for showers or a thunderstorm arriving tonight. Low mid-60s, dry through Saturday. And then by the time we hit Saturday evening into Saturday night and Sunday, multiple rounds of showers and storms coming in. We have the risk of flooding and even some strong to severe storms. I'm meteorologist Jennifer Naramore.
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It's Manny. You know, every Wednesday we go deep into our Joetown music library looking for songs that make you say, wowza, and we play them all day long. 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
2: Stormy weather kicking in Saturday evening through Sunday. Showers and thunderstorms likely producing very heavy rain in a short amount of time that could lead to flooding. We also have the risk of strong to severe storms. We are dry for the rest of today. Slight chance for wet weather tonight. 85 for our high and the overnight low 65. I'm meteorologist Jennifer Naramore.
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0: 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Free Falling with the man, the myth, the legend. That was Tom Petty as we cruise through the Friday, getting ready for the weekend, baby. And I've got all the music that's going to make your day that much smoother. Paul Abdul, Rod Stewart, and Eddie Money on the way, so hold on tight.
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2: Stormy weather kicking in Saturday evening through Sunday. Showers and thunderstorms likely producing very heavy rain in a short amount of time that could lead to flooding. We also have the risk of strong to severe storms. We are dry for the rest of today. Slight chance for wet weather tonight. 85 for our high and the overnight low 65. I'm meteorologist Jennifer Naramore.
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0: 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Eddie Money and Ronnie Spector taking us home tonight as we cruise through the Friday. Hold on tight. We got a flock of seagulls on the way.
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0: 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It's true, that was Spandau Ballet, and no, they don't dance. Hold on tight, we're about to feel the noise with Quiet Riot and a long set of hits right after this.
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0: 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Bryan Adams taking us straight to heaven on that one. Hold on tight. Unless your name is Jesse, you might take your girl and head out the back because Rick Springfield's coming up.
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0: 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Swam with Wake Me Up Before You Go Go, and I'm telling you, man, the dude was smart. George Michael wrote most of the music for Wham and his solo career, which means he actually made some money. Hold on tight, girls just want to have fun, and we're going to have fun with Cyndi Lauper right after this.
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2: Stormy weather kicking in Saturday evening through Sunday. Showers and thunderstorms likely producing very heavy rain in a short amount of time that could lead to flooding. We also have the risk of strong to severe storms. We are dry for the rest of today. Slight chance for wet weather tonight. 85 for our high and the overnight low 65. I'm meteorologist Jennifer Naramore.
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0: 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It's the proverbial question. We all want to know what love is. That was Foreigner. Hold on tight. We got MJ on the other side.
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0: 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Burning down the house, you better call the firemen. That's the Talking Heads, and we are cruising through the Friday, getting ready to end the workday. So hold on tight. We're going to make it a little easier with a long set of hits. 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
2: Keeping that small in chance for wet weather around tonight. Our low 65 and becoming mostly sunny Saturday, the high 85. Elevated chances for storms into Saturday night, straight through Sunday. Please be weather aware as we have multiple hazards here. Heavy rain could lead to flooding. Possibility of strong to isolated severe thunderstorms as well. I'm meteorologist Jennifer Naramore.
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0: 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Little pump up music just in case you were heading to the gym or in case you're heading home to sit on the couch and drink a beer. Either way, man, I like to be inspired. Hold on tight. We are cruising with Tiffany, Wham, and Tears for Fears. It's a long set of classic hits coming up right after this.
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Little Bohemian Rhapsody from Queen, and you are cruising with Cadle. You know, he wrote that song basically waking up from a dream and had a piano at the head of his bed. Freddie Mercury was very talented, but did a lot of work in his

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2: Keeping that small in chance for wet weather around tonight. Our low 65 and becoming mostly sunny Saturday, the high 85. Elevated chances for storms into Saturday night, straight through Sunday. Please be weather aware as we have multiple hazards here. Heavy rain could lead to flooding. Possibility of strong to isolated severe thunderstorms as well. I'm meteorologist Jennifer Naramore.
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0: 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They do say it's worth a thousand words. That's Def Leppard with Photograph. We're cruising with the Bangles right after this.
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